0: quer em só lobby. 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
1: Do I scare you? Are you really that afraid to call it what it is? 'Cause I'm embarrassed. It's not fair to be the only one that's

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This is not rap, this is not hip hop. Just another attempt to make the voices stop. Probably to prove nothing, just writing to say something, 'cause I wasn't the only one that wasn't rushing to say nothing. This doesn't mean I lost my dream, it's just right.